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0: Hey y'all, it's Zach John King, and this is my new song, Get to Drinking. When I get to drinking. It's about a relationship that I had in the past that after a few Jack and Cokes, I started to paint it with rose-colored glasses.
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0: Russell Dickerson is my brand new single, Worth Your While. Hot Chili Peppers are co-writers on this song because of the You're My Butterfly Sugar Baby reference. 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
1: What's up, y'all? It's Cole Wetzel, and hear my new song with Ella Langley. 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I hit up Ella. 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

0: Hey y'all, it's Zach John King, and this is my new song, Get to Drinking. 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

0: Cloudy with some lingering rain this morning. The high 25, feeling like 33. Right now it's 20. For the Inquity.ca newsroom, I'm Paul Martin. Liberals went 3-for-3 in yesterday's federal by-elections, recapturing 2 seats and flipping 1 in Quebec. Daniel Gobet will represent Chicoutimi-le-Fjord, taking a previously conservative-held seat for Prime Minister Mark Carney's new narrow majority. Liberal Tanvir Shanawaz won Toronto Beaches East York after previously running the constituency office for former MP Nate Erskine-Smith. And in BC, longtime Liberal political staffer Braden Cayley will represent the riding of North Vancouver, Capilano, after taking over 58% of the vote there. Conservatives came a distant second in BC, finished in third place in both Chicoutimi and Toronto. Two people from Quinte West and one from Campbellford faced drug and firearm charges after a search last week in Trenton. Thursday night, OPP units executed a search warrant at a residence on George Street as part of an ongoing investigation. The items seized included a .22 caliber firearm, crossbow, Canadian currency, and more than 80 grams of suspected cocaine. Police charged Zachary and Tara Dixon of Quinte West and Andrea Palreen of Campbellford. More details on the full list of charges can be seen with our online story at inquity.ca. Busy road at the south end of Napanee and just east of the Glenora Ferry was closed for a few hours last night following a major crash. OPP officers responded to the site of the single vehicle collision involving a dump truck on Highway 33 east of County Road 8 around 6:30 p.m. One person was taken to the hospital with non-life-threatening injuries. The road was closed in that area for just over 3 hours, reopening around 9:30 p.m. More information is expected later today. OPP officials are encouraging motorists to slow down and show caution as some of our youngest pedestrians head back to school this week. With the first day of class for most students set for tomorrow, OPP asking drivers to exercise extra caution as school zones become busier and traffic increases during the morning drop-off and afternoon pickup times. More safety tips and things to look for tomorrow and especially over the first few weeks of school at inquity.ca. Canada is providing $5 million in emergency aid and sending 10 officials to Nepal to help searchers locate Canadians still missing after last Tuesday's catastrophic flooding on the Nepal-China border. Foreign Affairs Minister Anita Anand says 30 Canadians and permanent residents are among the more than 4,400 people who remain unaccounted for today. Combined death toll in Nepal and China has now surpassed 1,000. And a jury in Las Vegas has found Dwayne Keefe D. Davis guilty of orchestrating the killing of American rap icon Tupac Shakur in the 90s. The verdict yesterday marked the first and only conviction in a case that has gripped hip-hop fans for 3 decades now. Back in 1996, Shakur was on his way to perform at a club in Vegas when a Cadillac pulled up beside him and music mogul Marion Suge Knight. Shakur was shot multiple times and died a week later from his injuries. Toronto Blue Jays' push for the playoffs continues today south of the border. That and more coming up next in sports.
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0: The Toronto Blue Jays' push for the playoffs continues today with a crucial set beginning in Cleveland. Jays have won 3 in a row, improving to 68-70, 1.5 games behind the Guardians for the third and final AL wildcard berth. Jays open that crucial 3-game set tonight in Cleveland and are on the road for the next 9 in a row. Righty Spencer Arrighetti will be on the mound for the Jays. Guardians counter with righty Gavin Williams. Felix Auger-Aliassime won a marathon last night at the Big Apple at the U.S. Open after starting late, playing for 3 hours and 19 minutes with a 55-minute rain delay thrown in. He won his first round singles match, defeating Australian opponent 7-5, 4-6, 6-3, 7-5. Dennis Shapovalov of Richmond Hill, Leila Fernandez of Val Quebec will both return to the court tomorrow, as will Auger-Aliassime. And Lionel Messi, who scored 4 goals Saturday in Inter Miami's 7-1 Major League Soccer victory over visiting CF Montreal, announced his retirement from international soccer yesterday after 21 years representing Argentina. The 39-year-old Messi played in a record, tying 6 World Cups, won it in 2022 in Qatar, and led Argentina to this year's final, losing to Spain in extra time. Weather in Quinte is next.
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0: Weather in Quinte. Cloudy with some lingering rain this morning. High 25, feels like 33. Mainly cloudy tonight, low 17. Cloudy tomorrow, muggy. Good chance of showers and a thunderstorm. High 26, feeling like 34. Partly cloudy Thursday, slight chance of rain. The high 25. And then Friday leading up to the long weekend, sunny with a few clouds and a high of 24. In Quinte, it's 20 for the inquinte.ca newsroom. I'm Paul Martin.
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0: after all the bars are closed. Cool 100, today's best country with Thomas Rhett there. Good morning. It is 6:08. Lewis and McKay with Lewis off until Thursday. He'll be back in after he gets the kids off to school. And yeah, here we are. Like, it's September. September! Can we talk about the fact that, I don't know, it seems like it was just yesterday we were celebrating May 2 for Victoria Day weekend, going, all right, it's going to be the best summer ever. And now here we are. September shows up, like the guy at the party who turns the lights on at 10:30 and says, you don't have to go home, but you can't stay here. Yeah, September. It's a weird month, too, because technically, I mean, it's still summer for most of the month. Mentally, we're already moving on. Kids are back to school tomorrow. We're looking at pumpkin muffins at the Timmy's drive-thru. Yeah, pumpkins are everywhere at the stores, too. So meanwhile, you're outside in shorts thinking, I haven't even used that patio furniture I bought in May. So welcome to September. All right. Now that we got that all settled. Coming up on the show today, we got a chance for you to win your way into the Picton Fair. One of my favorite parts of the end of summer. It's coming up September 11th through 13th, and you have a chance to win your way in with our Ultimate Ear Test coming up shortly after 7 this morning. And the usual fun and games, we'll get into that. Also, got to talk about trending, and there is a landmass out in BC that, well, it's disappeared. Uh-huh. It's bizarre. I will talk about that with trending on the way, including another story about, well, Lake Ontario that has caused an old business I didn't even know was around to have a big boom yesterday. Yeah, trending is coming up. Weather details on the way as well.
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0: 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Well, we've got some early morning fog in some areas, scattered showers this morning. Otherwise, cloudy skies today and a high 25, reaching 33 later with that Humidex. Mainly cloudy and a low 7 tonight. Tomorrow, clouds, chance of showers, risk of a thunderstorm as the kids head back to school. High 26, the Humidex 34. And then on Thursday, it's sun and cloud, possible showers, and a high 25. Right now, it is 20 degrees with High Valley. And I'm leaving you on today's best country, Cool 100.

Cool 100, today's best country in High Valley. I'm leaving you. Good morning. It is quarter after 6, 6:15 with Lewis and McKay, and we've got a look at trending on the way, including a vanishing island. It's just disappeared. I kid you not. Here's Lewis.

0: Today's Best Country, Cool 100, and Luke Combs with Be By You. Good morning. It is 6:19. Lewis and McKay, and well, let's start off the day by taking a look at what's trending this morning.
1: Number three.
0: A little bit bittersweet. After 7 seasons, the final episode of Kelly Clarkson's talk show aired yesterday. So, yeah, 2 very special guests in the audience, her kids. So, yeah, she had 12-year-old River Rose and Remington Alexander, who's 10 now. And the final episode featured throwback clips of the kids during their time on the show through the years. And, yeah, one of the kids said the favorite moment for her, for River, was she just watching Mom shine on the screen, which was really sweet. So it's going to be on today, but it's going to be a repeat. Alas, Kelly Clarkson did a great job with that talk show.
1: Number 2.
0: Okay, so after the whole Lake Ontario name flip on Google Maps in the States and all that fiasco, yesterday, MapQuest became the top downloaded app in Canada after refusing to make the name change. And here I thought MapQuest was gone. It was no more. And for those out there who are going, who's MapQuest? Okay, that's when you'd enter your, you know, location and your destination, and then you'd press print. Staple them all together, and you'd have your plan for how you're driving to wherever it was you were going. After you killed at least a small tree. So good for them. Good for MapQuest.
1: Number 1.
0: Maybe they could help find this island. There's a tree-covered island, which is roughly the size of 2 football fields, that appeared in a BC reservoir. And then it just, like, vanished from satellite images weeks later. Yeah, an island. There 1 minute, and then poof, gone. The utility managing the Williston Reservoir out west says the landmass may have drifted back to shore, or it could be in a sheltered area. Its whereabouts are a mystery. Well, everyone figures it's got to be like a floating island. I did not even know that was a thing. But yeah, out in BC, they're kind of going, anyone see my island? Anyone? Bueller? Yeah, that's what's trending this morning, 6:21. We're going to check in with Paul Martin. The latest from the Inquinty News Center on the way for us at 6:30.
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4: It's still a clear drive on Belleville and Trenton Streets. Highways 62 and 37 are both doing well. The 401 is also clear. Just keep in mind, we are dealing with rain this morning, so we have wet road conditions, and I'm not seeing any construction-related delays yet with Highway 49. 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With the latest traffic, I'm Antonia Altavante.
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0: 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With over 1,000 flavors to choose from, get yours. 142 Highway 49, Desirado, inside Five Nations.
1: Cloudy with some lingering rain this morning. The high 25. Right now it's 20. Feels like 28 from the Inquity.ca newsroom. I'm Paul Martin. Cocaine and weapons seizure has led to 3 arrests in Trenton. Thursday night, OPP units executed a search warrant at a residence on George Street, seizing a .22 caliber firearm, a crossbow, more than 80 grams of suspected cocaine. Zachary and Tara Dixon of Quitty West and Andrea Pellerine of Campbellford face charges. You can see it in Inquity.ca. Road just east of the Glenora Ferry was closed for a few hours last night. OPP officers responded to the site of a single vehicle crash involving a dump truck on Highway 33 at Loyalist Parkway, east of County Road 8, around 6:30 p.m. One person was taken to the hospital with non-life-threatening injuries. Road was closed in that area for just over 3 hours, reopening around 9:30 last night. On the national scene, Mark Carney's Liberals won all 3 federal by-elections yesterday. Daniel Gobet will now represent Chicoutimi Lafjord. Liberal Tanvir Shanawaz won Toronto's Beaches East York by taking nearly 56% of the vote, and BC's riding of North Vancouver Capilano was handily won by longtime Liberal political staffer Braden Cayley. And the death toll from the catastrophic flooding in Nepal and China has now surpassed 1,000 as rescue teams work to reach communities cut off by the disaster. Nepal's disaster agency said yesterday that 987 deaths have been counted there, nearly 4,000 people missing. In China, they reported 16 deaths and 550 missing people.

0: four sets. He, Denis Shapovalov, and Leila Fernandez will all return to the court again at the U.S. Open tomorrow. Weather in Quinte is next.
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0: Weather in Quinte, cloudy, some lingering rain this morning, high 25, feeling like 33. Mainly cloudy tonight, low 17. Cloudy tomorrow, muggy, good chance of showers and thunderstorm, the high 26, feeling like 34. Partly cloudy Thursday, slight chance of rain and a high of 25. In Quinte, it's 20, feels like 28. From the inquinte.ca newsroom, I'm Paul Martin.
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Cool 100 in today's best country and Bailey Zimmerman, Chevy Silverado. Good morning. 6:38. Kids are back to school tomorrow. 115 more sleeps until Christmas. Yeah, I just threw that out there. And I threw that out there for a reason because, well, if you are Mr. Christmas, every day is Christmas. Wow, I got a story about a guy who's been doing this for 30 years.

0: No hard feelings. There's Old Dominion, Cool 100. Today's best country. Good morning. It is 6:41. September is here, and I don't know. This is the time of year I actually start thinking I have to start my Christmas shopping. I know, right? Doesn't mean I'm going to do it. Just means I think about it. 115 days until Christmas. There is a guy. He is an electrician from England. Andy Park, 62. For 30 years now, he has, he's basically known as Mr. Christmas. He celebrated Christmas every day. Every day. His daily routine includes prezzies, Christmas crackers, roast dinner, mince pies, a little glass of sherry. And when those temperatures hit 36 degrees, well, he just sits in the kiddie pool, opening up his gifts and cooking Christmas dinner on the Barbie. Yeah, he estimates he's spent about probably close to $1 million over 33 years consuming all that turkey, mince pies, Brussels sprouts, champagne. And then, of course, he even writes himself Christmas cards and delivers them through his own mailbox to save on postage. His family have accepted it. His grandkids love visiting because, well, there's always something under the tree. 33 years. Like, it sort of gets to be rote, don't you think, at that point? I don't know. Santa's got this guy in speed dial, I'm sure, when he's looking for tips. If he's running out of inspiration, call Mr. Christmas. This is insane. Maybe I'm not feeling so bad already about thinking about, I have to start thinking about getting gifts. Okay, I'll deal now. It's 6:43. Good morning. We've got a look at our forecast coming up for you in just a moment. I know it's going to be pretty wet for the next few days anyways.
1: 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Here's the buzz about what's going on around your community.
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0: We've got some early morning fog, scattered showers this morning, otherwise cloudy and a high 25 for the Humidex 33 today. Tonight's going to be mainly cloudy, a low 17. Tomorrow, when the kids are heading back, We've got clouds, chance of showers, risk of a thunderstorm, and a high 26 with the Humidex 34, which will make that back-to-school outfit that I'm sure they've chosen that's going to be, you know, you're going to want the shorts and the umbrella. Yeah. Sun and cloud on Thursday, chance of showers, and a high 25. Right now, it's 20. And Josh Ross, hate how you look. Cool 100, today's best country.

0: Cool 100, today's best country and hate how you look. Good morning. It is 6:49 with Lewis and McKay. Coming up shortly after 7 o'clock, a chance for you to win with our ultimate ear test this morning. Two passes into the Picton Fair as we are now into September and fall fair season underway. So yeah, you got a chance to win with that. And speaking of, well, September, interestingly enough, September in Latin, septum means seventh. And, well, it's not the seventh month, but back in the day when the new year started in March, back long before I was in school, September was the seventh month. So, interestingly enough, there. You know what else today is? Today is Ginger Cat Appreciation Day. Have you got a ginger cat? I did not know this about ginger cats. They're a little, little cocoa for Cocoa Puffs kind of thing. I don't know. They're a little cuckoo. And I'm here for it. But they're more likely to be male because of the ginger gene, and it produces the orange color on the X chromosome. So there's roughly 3 males to 1 female ginger. And yes, they do have souls. And I now have a ginger cat at home and have for a couple of years now. And Juno is, well, he hasn't missed a meal. Let's put it that way. So for you ginger cat owners out there, I get it. They are loopy, and we love them. We've got the latest from the Inquity News Center on the way for you with Paul Martin checking in. He'll do that at 7. I know a couple elections, and we'll get the results and see who's holding the seats in some other ridings throughout Quebec, Ontario, and BC. We'll get the rundown shortly.
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1: Some lingering rain this morning. Cloudy skies, a high 25. Right now it's 20. Feels like 28. From the Inquity.ca newsroom, I'm Paul Martin. Mark Carney's Liberals have captured all three federal by-elections that were held yesterday, including a previously conservative riding in Quebec. Daniel Gobet took Chicoutimi-Lafjord, while Liberal staffer Braden Cayley won BC's North Vancouver-Capilano riding, and Tanvir Shanawaz won the Toronto riding of Beaches East York, giving Liberals a sweep of the three races held yesterday. Conservative finished third in both Chicoutimi and Toronto, trailing behind the Bloc and NDP, respectively, in those ridings. Meanwhile, the federal Liberals and Conservatives face a growing list of vacant or soon-to-be vacant seats in Parliament, with six more by-elections to be held. Stephen Guibeau formally resigned as Liberal MP for Laurier-Sainte-Marie, saying he can no longer support the party's new approach to energy and environmental policy. Conservative Kathy Wagenthal is also preparing to leave Parliament, while other recent departures, including MPs leaving to pursue politics in Quebec or return to their previous careers. On the local crime scene, three people were arrested after some cocaine, a firearm, and a crossbow were seized in a recent drug raid in Trenton. Thursday night, OPP units executing a search warrant at a residence on George Street. Items seized included a .22 caliber firearm, a crossbow, some cash, and more than 80 grams of suspected cocaine. Police charged Zachary and Tara Dixon of Quinte West and Andrea Pelderine of Campbellford. More details on the full list of charges in our online story at inquinte.ca. Busy road east of the Glenora Ferry was closed for a few hours last night following a major collision in the early evening. OPP officers responded to the site of a single vehicle crash involving a dump truck on Highway 33 east of County Road A, likely around 6:30 p.m. One person was taken to the hospital with injuries only described as non-life-threatening. Road was closed in that area for just over 3 hours, reopening around 9:30 p.m. More information is expected in that investigation later today. Drivers are being encouraged to relearn some lessons about school zones and young pedestrians as thousands of local children head back to class tomorrow. OPP asking drivers to exercise extra caution as school zones become busier and traffic increases, especially during morning drop-off and afternoon pickup times for the first day of school tomorrow and the entire year. More safety tips and things to look for, especially over the next couple of weeks, at inquinte.ca. And Canada sent a 10-member team to Nepal as the government works to find dozens of missing Canadians caught in devastating flooding. Foreign Affairs Minister Anita Anand says the group includes an RCMP officer and is coordinating with local authorities, hospitals, rescue teams, airlines, and also trekking companies for tourism through the region. 30 Canadians and permanent residents from this country still listed as missing, although that figure could change as they gather more information. Ottawa is also providing $5 million in emergency aid, while updated travel advice urges Canadians to avoid non-essential trips to the areas hit by the flooding, mudslides, and the threat of more severe weather on the horizon. Toronto Blue Jays continue their playoff push against a vital opponent in the American League tonight. That and more coming up next in sports.
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1: The Toronto Blue Jays' push for the playoffs continues today in Cleveland. Jays have won three straight. They're now 68-70, 1.5 games back of the Guardians for the third and final AL wildcard berth. Jays open that critical three-game set tonight in Cleveland on the road for the next nine. Righty Spencer Arrighetti will be on the mound for the Jays tonight against the Guardians' Gavin Williams. Felix Auger-Aliassime won a marathon last night, the Big Apple. After starting late and having a 55-minute rain delay between the second and third set, he won his first-round single match at the U.S. Open, defeating an Australian opponent in four sets. He and then Dennis Shapovalov of Richmond Hill and Leila Fernandez of Laval, Quebec, all return to the court at the U.S. Open tomorrow. And history was made. Lionel Messi, scoring four goals Saturday in Inter Miami's 7-1 Major League Soccer victory over CF Montreal, announced his retirement yesterday from international soccer after a glorious 21 years representing Argentina. The 39-year-old Messi played in a record-tying six World Cups, won it in 2022 in Qatar, and led Argentina to the final this year. Weather in Quinte and beyond the headlines are coming up next.
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1: Sometimes when you try to send a message, the intended target isn't the only one you reach. The obfuscator-in-chief struck again recently as U.S. President Donald Trump renamed Lake Ontario as Lake America, a move that's now been adopted by some agencies and search engines. There are at least three reasons why this is just ridiculous and ill-conceived, all of which should be obvious to everyone but Trump. As Prime Minister Mark Carney pointed out, the name Lake Ontario itself comes from a Wendat word that means the lake is beautiful, the lake is big. It's been used for 400 years, longer even than either Canada or the U.S. has existed formally as a nation. Secondly, no one here is going to call it that, so as a trade pressure tactic, it's not especially effective. Third, it's going to reignite our Canadian passion to punish the perpetrator by reducing cross-border travel again. Over the last year and a half, the one thing that should be obvious is that we Canadians take insults seriously, and we're not afraid to let it show in how and where we spend. As the Buy Canadian campaigns grow and expand, travel to the U.S. has also dropped dramatically to the tune of 25%. Or $3.3 billion last year alone. More than two-thirds of people who stayed on this side of the border said it was specifically because of the trade dispute. So, Mr. Trump, as you prepare for the midterms, please keep your pen away from our part of the map. If you signed as many deals as frivolous proclamations, we'd all be better off. I'm Paul Martin, and that's what I see looking beyond the headlines. Weather in Quinte, cloudy with some lingering rain this morning. The high 25, feeling like 33. Mainly cloudy tonight, low 17. Cloudy and muggy tomorrow, good chance of showers and a thunderstorm again. The high 26, feeling like 34. Partly cloudy Thursday, slight chance of rain. The high 25, and then Friday leading up to the long weekend, sunny with a few clouds and a high of 24. In Quinte, it's 20, feels like 28. From the inquinte.ca newsroom, I'm Paul Martin.
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0: Brian and Country Girl, Shake It For Me on today's Best Country Cool 100. Good morning, 12 after 7, Lewis and McKay, and well, time for fun and games. Your chance to win this morning with our Ultimate Ear Test, 2 passes into the Picton Fair.
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0: That's right. We've got some homegrown fun in the county. You could be on your way to the Picton Fair with 2 tickets September 11th through 13th. So, here's how it works. You need to identify what this sound is. The first one to do so correctly is going to be our winner. Looking for a specific answer. 613-771-0100. What do you think? All right, hopefully back with the winner shortly, and we've got our weather details coming up.
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0: All right, weather, we've got, well, some early morning fog patches depending on where you are, but yeah, some scattered showers early through the morning and otherwise cloudy skies later today. High 25, 33 with that Humidex. Tonight's going to be cloudy, low 17. Tomorrow, clouds, chance of showers, risk of a thunderstorm at a high 26. And the Humidex for Wednesday, 34. Thursday, sun, cloud, possible showers at a high 25. All right, right now we are sitting at 20 degrees with our ultimate ear test this morning. And, well, here is that sound for you one more time as we head to the phone lines. Hi, ultimate ear test. What do you think that sound is?
7: Hi, is it a lunch pail opening and closing?
0: No, not a lunch pail. Thank you. Hi, ultimate ear test. What do you think that sound is?
7: I think it's zipping up a backpack.
0: It is. Yes. That is going to be the sound of all the kids tomorrow as they head back to school.
7: It is.
0: Who are we talking to?
7: It's Michelle Way.
0: Well, Michelle, congratulations. Good news. You are off to the Picton Fair.
7: Thank you.
0: All right. 2 passes. All yours.
7: Awesome.
0: Have you got some kids going back to school tomorrow?
7: Kind of, yes, but they're in high school.
0: That's school. College, school. University, high school. It's all school. It all checks out. So
7: it does.
0: Are they a little excited or are they kind of sad?
8: Not at all.
0: Not at all excited. Yep. Okay.
8: No.
0: This all checks out. This is like me as a student right now.
8: That's right.
0: Well, congratulations, Michelle, and just hang on the line for me, okay?
8: Thank you so much.
0: All right. That's a prize again tomorrow as well, too, with the two passes to the Picton Fair. Cool 100, Taylor Swift now, and I knew it. I knew you on Cool 100.

0: I knew it. I knew you. Taylor Swift on Cool 100. Today's Best Country. Good morning. It is 20 after 7 right now. Lewis and McKay. And Lewis will be back in on Thursday after he gets the kids off to school. Now, with back to school being tomorrow, how are the kids spending their last day of summer break? Is there like some kind of tradition that the kids have, or maybe you had back in the day? I'd love to hear about it. You can weigh in on our socials or drop a text to 7710100 and see if anyone has anything really cool they do before they head back, or maybe just like before they go back. Well, because I know everyone likes to do the photo outside the house with the backpacks on, but yeah, that counts, right? Okay. Starting on Tuesday next week, we are getting back to winning. Your cue to call, it is the Win the Works contest. So when you hear that cue to call, starting next Tuesday, you want to be caller 10 through to automatically nab yourself $100, all right? And then you're in the draw to Win the Works, which is a $2,000 grand prize with prizes from all our sponsors, including film.ca, Center Cinemas, Once Upon a Child, Becky Sarles Davis Talbot Promo, Hockey Stick Man, Home Air Care, so many others. Yeah, you have to check it out online. Cool100.ca. Now, we've got Paul Martin rolling in shortly, and he's got the latest from the In Quinte News Center coming up at 7:30.
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3: The Morning Air Hack. 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
6: It's a clear drive on the 401 in both directions. Belleville and Trenton Streets still look good. Highway 62 and 37 are moving well, and Highway 49 is clear in both directions. I'm not seeing any construction-related delays yet. 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With the latest traffic, I'm Antonia Altavante.
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1: Some rain this morning, cloudy skies, the high 25. Right now it's 20, feels like 28. From the Inquity.ca newsroom, I'm Paul Martin. Three people were recently arrested in Trenton as part of a drug and weapons seizure. Thursday night, OPP units executing a search warrant at a residence on George Street, seizing a .22 caliber firearm, a crossbow, more than 80 grams of suspected cocaine. Zachary and Tara Dixon of Quinte West and Andrew Pellreen of Campbellford face charges, which you can see at Inquity.ca. Road just east of the Glenora Ferry crossing was closed for a few hours last night. OPP officers responding to the site of a single vehicle crash involving a dump truck on Highway 33 at Loyalist Parkway, east of County Road 8, around 6:30 p.m. One person taken to the hospital with non-life-threatening injuries. Road was closed in that area for just over 3 hours. Reopened last night around 9:30. Liberal by-election sweep means that Prime Minister Mark Carney will add to his slim majority in the House of Commons. Liberal candidates handily won all three by-elections yesterday, holding on to BC's North Vancouver Capilano riding and Toronto's Beaches East York, and picking up a previously held Conservative seat in Quebec. Dairy farmer Daniel Gobet took 51% of the vote to represent Chicoutimi-le-Fjord. Liberal winners in Toronto and BC took nearly 56 and more than 58% of the vote in their respective wins. And overseas, rescue teams are still searching for thousands of people missing after the catastrophic flooding in Nepal and China last week. The disaster has already left over 1,000 dead as the desperate search for survivors continue. About 4,500 others are unaccounted for, including 30 Canadians and over 800 other foreigners. Taking a look at sports, Toronto Blue Jays continue their push for the playoffs in Cleveland tonight against the Guardians, one of the teams they are chasing. Jays 1.5 back of the Guardians for that third and final AL wildcard berth. They've won three in a row. Righty Spencer Arrighetti will be on the mound tonight as they start the first of nine on the road in Cleveland. Felix Auger-Aliassime won a marathon last night in the Big Apple. He advanced to the U.S. Open 3 hours and 19 minutes, including a 55-minute rain delay, beating his opponent in four sets. He, Denis Shapovalov, and Leila Fernandez will all return to the court at the U.S. Open tomorrow. Weather in Quinte is next.
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I got better. Morgan Wallen on Cool 100, today's best country. Good morning. It is 7:37. September is here. If you know someone who's got a birthday coming up or like today, well, we've got our birthday party next. 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Reading those birthday wishes after Brett Kissel, Cowboys and Dreamers.

0: Today's Best Country, Cool 100 Cowboys and Dreamers. Brett Kissel there. Good morning. It is 7:40 with Lewis and McKay, and it is party time.
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0: Okay, birthday wish for Tanisha. Hope you have a wonderful birthday, and that is love, Aaliyah, Cohen, and Tessa. Okay, I've got Sarah Oosting celebrating a birthday, so happy birthday, sweetheart. Wishing you a wonderful day, and that is love from Hopper, Dakota, Rio, Sterling, Flint, Maddie, and Angus. And Jessica McEwen, happy birthday to my beautiful wife, sent in from David. I've also got one for Dave DeWall. Dave DeWall is 55 today. Happy birthday, Dave. Have a great day celebrating, and thank you for being such an amazing and hardworking person. You're loved by so many, especially your wife, Tracy, your five kids and their spouses, and your eight grandkids, Myra, Miles, Levi, Quinn, Aaliyah, Finn, Chase, and Sammy. And I've also got one texted in, 2771-0100. Says, I'd like to wish a happy 42nd birthday to my brother, Mike Fleming. Enjoy your day today. We will see you on the weekend to kick your butt in cornhole. And that's from Michelle. And another one says, birthday to my son, Noah Willemson. 16th birthday. Oh, you know what? We'll save that for Friday then, because that's coming up on Friday. So if you've got a birthday wish to get in, cool100.ca. That gets you into the Cool 100 birthday party with Smash Shack Burger Company in our draw on Fridays. $50 gift certificate to Smash Shack Burger Company, 303 Maitland Drive in Belleville. 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And yeah, there you go. Coming up, we've got a look at our Nashville news. Yeah, we'll see what's happening in Music City, including a very cool Dolly Day. Details on the way.
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0: Well, we've got scattered showers this morning and a little bit of fog in some areas clearing out. Otherwise, cloudy skies, 25 with the Humidex 33 today. Mainly cloudy tonight, a low 17. And tomorrow, for back to school, we've got clouds, chance of showers, risk of a thunderstorm, and a high 26. The Humidex 34 tomorrow. And then looking ahead to Thursday, sun and cloud, chance of showers, and 25. Currently, it is 20. With some showers out there. And Lainey Wilson with John Mayer. Phone, keys, wallet. Cool 100, today's best country.

0: today's Best Country Cool 100 and phone keys wallet. Have you got them all for this morning? Lainey Wilson and John Mayer there. Good morning. It is 7:48, and let's take a look at our country music news.
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0: Okay, Ella Langley showed that she's got a really good sense of humor after artist Doja Cat claimed she didn't know who she is. In an Instagram post featuring photos and videos from her recent travels, Langley wrote in the caption, "Ella Langley? What is that?" And Doja was guesting on a conversation about whether she was a fan of Ella, and she's like, "I don't even know what that is." That's okay, because a lot of us probably don't know what a Doja Cat is either. So that's fair. Tim and Faith. Tim and Faith's 28-year-old daughter, Maggie McGraw, engaged to her boyfriend. Grace is one of their other kids, that's right. Okay. She is engaged to her boyfriend, James Rubin. So he pulled off the He pulled off the proposal with the family kind of around. And FYI, Maggie actually works as an intelligence analyst for Major League Baseball. That's cool. That is a cool gig. Well, of course, Tim's dad being Tug McGraw and his MLB background. So fans of Dolly Parton are going to get a chance to celebrate her life through Dolly Fest, a music festival that Dolly Parton herself helped to create before her passing. And the festival was going to take place in Nashville. Now it's going to be Nashville and London. So it was originally planned in January for Dolly's birthday. And then, of course, you know, her health and everything else had to be postponed. So don't know yet about the dates, the official dates or tickets. But yeah, keep your eye out for that. Dolly Fest, Nashville and London in the future. That is going to be good. It's going to be a lot of great tributes for that. All right. Well, there's your country music news. And we have got the latest from Paul Martin. He's going to check in with us on the way at 8 o'clock. I know Mark Carney's Liberal had 3 special elections and swept, including flipping 1 seat. He's got all the details on the way for us at 8 o'clock.
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1: Soggy start to the day, some rain, cloudy skies, a high 25. Right now it's 20, feels like 28. From the Inquity.ca newsroom, I'm Paul Martin. Liberals went 3-for-3 in yesterday's federal by-elections, recapturing 2 seats and flipping one yesterday in Quebec. Daniel Gobet will represent Chicoutimi-Lefjord, riding, taking a previously conservative-held seat for Prime Minister Mark Carney's narrow majority. Liberal Tanvir Shanawaz run Toronto's Beaches East York after previously running that constituency office for former MP Nate Erskine. And Smith, and out in BC, longtime Liberal political staffer Braden Cayley will represent the riding of North Vancouver Capilano after taking over 58% of the vote. Conservatives came in a distant second in BC and finished in third place in both Chicoutimi and Toronto. On the local scene, 2 people from Quinte West and 1 from Campbellford faced drug and firearm charges after a search last week in Trenton. Thursday night, OPP units executed a search warrant at a residence on George Street as part of an ongoing investigation. The items they seized included a .22 caliber firearm, a crossbow, some Canadian currency, more than 80 grams of suspected cocaine. Zachary and Terry Dixon of Quinte West and Andrea Pellerine of Campbellford face a number of charges. More details and that full list of charges are included in our online story at inquinte.ca. Busy road to south of Napanee and east of the Glenora Ferry crossing were closed for a few hours last night following a major crash. OPP officers responded to the site of a single vehicle crash involving a dump truck on Highway 33 at Solis Parkway east of County Road 8 around 6:30 p.m. One person taken to the hospital with non-life-threatening injuries. Road was closed in that area for the investigation for just over 3 hours, reopening last night around 9:30 p.m. More information is expected later today. OPP officials encouraging motorists to slow down and show caution as some of our youngest pedestrians head back to school tomorrow. With the first day of class set for Wednesday, the OPP asking drivers to exercise extra caution as school zones become busier and traffic increases during especially the morning drop-off and afternoon pickup times. More safety tips and things to look for tomorrow and especially over the next couple of weeks as we adjust our habits at inquinte.ca. Canada's providing $5 million in emergency aid and sending 10 officials to Nepal to help searchers locate Canadians still missing after last Tuesday's catastrophic flooding on the border between Nepal and China. Foreign Affairs Minister Anita Anand says 30 Canadians and permanent residents are among the still more than 4,400 people missing today. The combined death toll in Nepal and China has also surpassed 1,000 overall. And a jury in Las Vegas has found Dwayne Keefe D. Davis guilty of orchestrating the killing of American rap icon Tupac Shakur back in the 90s. The verdict yesterday marked the first and only conviction in a case that has gripped hip-hop fans for 3 decades now. Way back in 1996, Shakur was on his way to perform at a club in Vegas when a Cadillac pulled up beside him and music mogul Marion Suge Knight. Shakur was shot multiple times and died as a result a week later. Toronto Blue Jays continue their push for the playoffs with a key set which begins tonight in Cleveland. That and more coming up next in sports.
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1: The Toronto Blue Jays' push for the playoffs continues today as they begin a very important set in Cleveland. Jays have won 3 straight, 1.5 back of the Guardians for that third and final AL wildcard berth. Jays' 3-game set tonight in Cleveland, the first of 9 on the road. Righty Spencer Arrighetti will be on the mound for the Jays' Guardians counter with righty Gavin Williams. Felix Auger-Aliassime won a marathon last night in the Big Apple after starting late at the U.S. Open, playing for 3 hours and 19 minutes, including a 55-minute rain delay. He won in 4 sets. He will return to the court tomorrow along with Dennis Shapovalov of Richmond Hill and Lila Fernandez of Laval, Quebec. And a big announcement yesterday in the world of soccer. Lionel Messi, who scored 4 goals just Saturday in Inter Miami's 7-1 MLS victory over CF Montreal, announced his retirement from international soccer after 21 years representing Argentina. The 39-year-old Messi played in a record-tying 6 World Cups, won it in 2022 in Qatar, and led Argentina to this year's final, losing to Spain in extra time. Weather in Quinte is next.
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8: Well, not the greatest start to the week for the TSX, which fell to a more than one-week low on Monday, with a renewed Middle East conflicts between the U.S. and Iran exchanging punches on Sunday. And that's not the only thing, as you and I know what's taking place between the U.S. and Canada as trade talks continue to stall. But there is still a bit of hope as energy stock gains across major companies, up 1% on average, has helped to keep the TSX on track for a fifth consecutive monthly gain, this time over 25%. We'll be looking to the Bank of Canada to announce on Wednesday its next policy decision and see if that interest rate will hold steady at 2.25%. August was a great month for all of our major indexes, as the Dow up more than 1% month to date, the S&P 500 and NASDAQ up by 2 and 3% respectively for one-month increases, and both the S&P 500 and Dow reaching all-time highs earlier in the month. And to kick off September, the closing numbers for yesterday include the TSX sitting at 36,270, the Dow Jones at 53,186, the NASDAQ 26,345, and the S&P 500 7,686. Our Canadian dollar rose by 0.4%, now sitting at 72.16 cents U.S. From the Skywards Business Center, I'm Joe Marc-Hillatin.
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1: Weather in Quinty. A soggy start, cloudy with some lingering rain this morning. The high 25, feeling like 33. Mainly cloudy tonight, the low 17. Tomorrow, cloudy and muggy. Good chance of showers and a thunderstorm for the first day of school. The high 26, feeling like 34. Partly cloudy Thursday, slight chance of rain. The high 25. And in the run-up to the long weekend on Friday, sunny with a few clouds, setting a nice stage for the first few days of the Labor Day weekend. The high 24. In Quinty, it's 20. 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I'm Paul Martin.
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0: There's Ella Langley and Be Her on Cool 100, today's best country. Good morning. It's 11 after 8, 8:11, Lewis McKay. And can we talk about the fact that September's here? I mean, it seems like we are just celebrating 2-4 Victoria Day and thinking, oh, going to be the best summer ever. And here we are. So now that we're into this month, which is always a little bizarre because for a little while, it's still summer. And then, you know, fall will roll in and it'll still be 30 degrees out and you're going to be wearing your shorts with your pumpkin spice latte and that kind of thing. And of course, tomorrow is back to school for the kiddos. So, yeah, I'm wondering how you're spending that last day with the kids before they go back. Do you have a cool back to school tradition, something you do? So I've got the question up on our Facebook, our socials, and I've also, you can text to 613-771-0100 with your responses. But Shannon says, well, she's just back to work today. So kiddos is with the grandparents. Uh-huh. And then we've got Trina, who Trina's got this all down. Backpacks filled up, lunches made, cleaned up, haircuts. And now they're standing in line at the door as we speak for tomorrow's bus. Trina sounds excited about this. I love it. Feel free to weigh in. Love to hear from you. 613-771-0100. 812 right now. We've got our weather details coming up. And I'll tell you what the weather's going to be like for tomorrow for those back-to-school outfits that they will be considering.
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0: Ta-da! Early morning fog and some scattered showers, which, well, hopefully will clear up. Otherwise, cloudy skies today. 25, 33 with the humidex. And tonight's going to be mainly cloudy, a low 17. Tomorrow, cloudy. Chance of showers, risk of a thunderstorm for back to school. And 26 for high with the humidex, reaching 34 tomorrow. And then the outlook for Thursday, sun and cloud with the possibility of some showers and a high 25. Right now, it is 20. With Sully Burrows and Put It On Me from today's best country. Cool 100.

0: turn this truck around. There's Jordan Davis, Cool 100, today's best country. Good morning. It is 8:21. I know tomorrow the kids are back, and that also means you got to keep your eyes out on the roads with a lot more school buses out there, too. So just a heads up, right? So I've got the question up here. How are your kiddos spending their last day of summer break? And do you or did you back when you were a kid have like a cool back-to-school tradition? Something you did. And Amber basically said that she is back at work tomorrow, so everything is ready tonight. Clothes laid out, backpacks ready for the first day, and they always buy one outfit for the first day of school. Maybe it's a haircut today. Who knows? But feel free to weigh in. 613-771-0100. Now, I've got a story about a first grade teacher in Georgia, I guess, who found an unusual way to keep her classroom distractions from going up in smoke. And it's really kind of funny. And maybe some teachers can get some ideas. Basically, she's got a corner gas station. And by gas station, I mean it's a bottle of air freshener and a gusty winds area, in other words, a fan, in a corner of the school. So when the kids have to pass wind, nobody's pointing fingers and going, "It was you! It was you!" They've got a gas station corner, and I just think that is the funniest thing ever. And I don't know, that's just what you call an open-air classroom, right? Now, not only am I passing this year, I'm passing better than anyone else in the class. Yeah. Cute story. 8:23. We've got weather details coming up. We've got the Marine Report for you now, and then checking in with Paul Martin at 8:30 with the latest from the Inquity News Center.
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2: For Eastern Lake Ontario and the Bay of Quinte, there are no warnings in effect. Wind light becoming east 10 knots and then veering to southeast 10 overnight. Waves at 0.5 meters or less. Scattered showers ending in the evening with a risk of thunderstorms overnight and fog patches as well. Air temperature 21 degrees, water temperature 22. 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With the Skywards Marine Report, I'm Samantha Diaz.
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8: We still look good on Belleville and Trenton streets. Highway 62 and 37 look good from Highway 7 to the 401. The 401 is moving well in both directions. I'm not seeing any issues from Napanee or Brighton. And Highway 49 just has some construction-related volume building through Fish Lake Road to about Fawcett Avenue, but I'm not seeing any heavy delays yet. It's just stop and go through that stretch. 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With the latest traffic, I'm Antonia Altabonte.
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0: Starting to clear up nicely in what's been an already soggy morning. The high today, 25. Right now it's 19, feels around 28. From the NQT.ca newsroom, I'm Paul Martin. A cocaine and weapons seizure has led to three arrests in Trenton. Thursday night, OPP units executed a search warrant at a residence on George Street, seizing a .22 caliber firearm, a crossbow, more than 80 grams of suspected cocaine. Zachary and Tara Dixon of Quinte West and Andrea Pellerine of Campbellford face charges, which you can see at NQT.ca. Road just east of the Glenora Ferry crossing was closed for a few hours last night. OPP officers responding to the site of a single vehicle crash involving a dump truck on Highway 33 at Loyalist Parkway, east of County Road 8 around 6:30 p.m. One person taken to the hospital with non-life-threatening injuries. Road was closed in that area for just over 3 hours, reopening around 9:30 p.m. Liberals swept a trio of federal by-elections last night. Prime Minister Mark Carney's Liberals even picked up a seat that had been held by the Conservatives since 2018. Tories posted a disappointing showing in all three races, but none more so than the loss in Quebec's Chicoutimi-Lefjord, where the party was relegated to a distant third finish behind the Bloc Québécois and the Liberal winner, dairy farmer Daniel Gobet. Liberals' similarly strong showing in Toronto and in North Vancouver Capilano came in the shadow of a tense trade war with the U.S. All three winners will be sworn in as MPs before the House of Commons resumes sitting on September 21st. And the death toll from the catastrophic flooding in Nepal and China has now surpassed 1,000 as rescue teams frantically work to reach communities cut off by the disaster. 30 Canadians and permanent residents from this country are still among the missing today. Taking a look at sports, Blue Jays head to Cleveland as they continue their playoff push against a team they have to passively want to get in. Jays 1.5 games back at the Cleveland Guardians for that third and final AL wildcard berth. They'll now play 9 straight on the road starting tonight in Cleveland. They'll hand the ball today to righty Spencer Arrighetti. Felix Auger-Aliassime won a marathon last night at the U.S. Open. 55-minute rain delay did not derail his push as he beat his opponent in 4 sets. He will return to the court at the U.S. Open tomorrow, along with Denis Shapovalov of Richmond Hill and Leila Fernandez of Laval. Weather in Quinte is next.
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0: 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We had a soggy start, but clearing

don't we? Morgan Wallen on Cool 100, today's best country. Good morning, 837. Lewis and McKay, Lewis off until Thursday. Now, an island pops up and then disappears. Yeah, just randomly disappears off the map and the radars. And I'm not kidding. This happened out in BC. I've got the story coming up after Chris Jansen.

0: Buy me a boat. There's Chris Jansen. Cool 100, today's best country. Imagine driving your boat and you find a nice little island and you're like, oh, we could just sit on the shores here for a little while. Maybe you go back later and it's gone. Poof, disappeared. The island, finito. I kid you not, this has happened out in BC. There's a tree-covered island. It's about the size of 2 football fields. It appeared in a reservoir in BC. And then just a few weeks later, vanished. Satellite images, they're like, nope, don't see it. Where'd it go? Yep, an island. Gone. There 1 minute, poof. So the utility managing the Williston Reservoir out west in BC, they say the landmass may have drifted back to shore, or it could be in a sheltered area. It seems to be, and I did not know this was a thing, a floating island where it's just kind of moves around, I guess, a little bit. But it's just bizarre. Its whereabouts, a complete mystery. And I think it's one of the coolest stories I heard yesterday, possibly this week. We'll see how the week shapes up. 8:42 now. And coming up, we've got a look at our forecast on the way, get the rundown. And then we've got a brand new contest kicking off next week for Back to School. And I'll tell you, you can win the works. I've got the details on the way in about another 10 minutes.
1: 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It's the community calendar at inquinty.ca.
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0: What appears to be a little sunshine out there? Could it be? After all those scattered showers this morning, I will take it. Otherwise, it's just going to be mainly cloudy throughout the day. High of 25 and the Humidex 33 later on. Mainly cloudy, 17 for tonight. Clouds, chance of showers, risk of a thunderstorm Wednesday. 26 with the Humidex 34. And Thursday, sun and cloud, chance of showers and a high 25. Right now, 20 degrees. As I mentioned, that sun peeking out, partly cloudy skies. Still might see some scattered showers, though. Here's Morgan Griffiths, just being me. today's Best Country, Cool 100.

Just Be and Me. There's Morgan Griffiths on Cool 100. Good morning, 848. Lewis and McKay with Lewis off until Thursday. McKay hanging out and Stella Lefty. This is Boston on Cool 100. And details coming up on how you can win the works. $2,000 prize pack. I'll tell you more right after this. On a

0: Cool 100, today's best country. What a hot track that is. Boston from Stella Lefty. How you doing? It's 8:51. Lewis and McKay. Lewis will be back on Thursday. Now, coming up next Tuesday, so he'll be back in time for this, you have a chance to win the works. And by winning the works, I mean starting Tuesday, you want to listen for the cue to call. When you hear it, caller 10 through is going to pick up $100. And then they're going to get themselves in the draw to win the works. Grand prize, including all our participating sponsors. All right. So, you know, you win the $100, $100 prize for the daily sponsor, and then you can win the works, which is a $2,000 grand prize, including prizes from all our sponsors like Hockey Stick Man and Hidden Gem Day Spa, the Kiln Pottery Studio, Your Creative Junction, Once Upon a Child, Loft & Co. 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I know there were several elections throughout Canada, and looks like it was a sweep for the Liberals, so he has got the rundown for us on the way at 9 o'clock.
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0: Partly cloudy through the midday, the high 25, feeling like 33. Right now it's 20 for the Inquity.ca newsroom. I'm Paul Martin. 3-for-3 last night for the Liberals as they swept all three federal by-elections, including a previously conservative-held riding in Quebec. Daniel Gobet took Chicoutimi-Lafjord, while Liberal staffer Brendan Cayley won BC's North Vancouver Capilano. Tanvir Shenawaz also won the Toronto riding of Beaches East York, giving the Liberals a sweep in the three races held yesterday. Conservatives finished third in both Chicoutimi and Toronto, trailing behind both the Bloc and NDP, respectively. Meanwhile, federal Liberals and Conservatives face a growing list of vacant or soon-to-be vacant seats in Parliament, setting the stage for six more by-elections, sometimes over the next few weeks or months. Stephen Guibo formally resigned as a Liberal MP for Laurier-Saint-Marie, saying he can no longer support the party's new approach to energy and environmental policy. Conservative Kathy Wagenthal also preparing to leave Parliament. Other recent departures include MPs leaving to pursue careers in politics in Quebec or to return to their previous careers outside of politics. On the local crime scene, three people were arrested after some cocaine, a firearm, and a crossbow were seized in a recent drug raid in Trenton. Back on Thursday night, OPP units executed a search warrant at a residence on George Street as part of an ongoing investigation. The items they seized included a .22 caliber firearm, a crossbow, and more than 80 grams of suspected cocaine. OPP charging Zachary and Tara Dixon of Quitty West and Andrea Pellerine of Campbellford with a number of charges. More information at inquity.ca. Busy road east of the Glenora Ferry crossing was closed for a few hours last night following a major crash. OPP officers responding to the site of a single vehicle collision involving a dump truck on Highway 33, that's Loyalist Parkway, east of County Road 8 around 6:30 p.m. One person taken to the hospital with non-life-threatening injuries. Road was closed in that area for just over 3 hours, reopening last night around 9:30. More information is expected later today. Drivers are being encouraged to relearn some basic lessons about school zones and young pedestrians as thousands of local children head back to class tomorrow. The OPP are asking drivers to exercise extra caution as school zones become busier again and traffic increases during especially the morning drop-off and afternoon pickup times. More safety tips and things to look for tomorrow as it's back to school and especially over the first few weeks of classes at inquity.ca. And Canada sent a 10-member team to Nepal as the government works to find dozens of missing Canadians caught in devastating flooding that has hammered the region. Foreign Affairs Minister Anita Anand says the group includes an RCMP officer. It's coordinating with local authorities, hospitals, rescue teams, airlines, and trekking companies in the region. 30 Canadians and permanent residents are still listed as missing, although that figure could change. Ottawa is also providing $5 million in emergency aid. Updated travel advice urges Canadians to avoid non-essential trips to the areas hit by flooding mudslides and the threat of even more severe weather to come. Turning to sports, Toronto Blue Jays continue their push to the playoffs in Cleveland tonight against an opponent they have to leapfrog if they want to get in. Jays have won three games in a row. Now, 1.5 games behind the Guardians for the third and final AL wildcard berth. Jays open that three-game set tonight in Cleveland. They're on the road for the next 9 straight. They'll hand the ball tonight to righty Spencer Arrighetti. Felix Auger-Aliassime won a marathon last night in the Big Apple. U.S. Open action, 55-minute rain delay. He won it after 3 hours and 19 minutes total, advancing in 4 sets. He'll hit the court again at the U.S. Open tomorrow alongside fellow Canadians Denis Shapovalov and Leyla Fernandez. And for the world of soccer, big news, Lionel Messi has scored 4 goals just Saturday in Inter-Miami's 7-1 MLS win over visiting CF Montreal. Announced his retirement yesterday from international soccer after an amazing 21-year career representing Argentina. The 39-year-old Messi played in a record-tying 6 World Cups, won it in 2022 in Qatar, and led Argentina to this year's final, only losing to Spain in extra time. Weather in Quinte and Beyond the Headlines are coming up next.
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0: Sometimes when you try to send a message, the intended target isn't the only one you reach. The obfuscator-in-chief struck again recently as U.S. President Donald Trump renamed Lake Ontario as Lake America, a move that's now been adopted by some agencies and search engines. There are at least three reasons why this is just ridiculous and ill-conceived, all of which should be obvious to everyone but Trump. As Prime Minister Mark Carney pointed out, the name Lake Ontario itself comes from a Wendat word that means the lake is beautiful, the lake is big. It's been used for 400 years, longer even than either Canada or the U.S. has existed formally as a nation. Secondly, no one here is going to call it that, so as a trade pressure tactic, it's not especially effective. Third, it's going to reignite our Canadian passion to punish the perpetrator by reducing cross-border travel again. Over the last year and a half, the one thing that should be obvious is that we Canadians take insults seriously, and we're not afraid to let it show in how and where we spend. As the Buy Canadian campaigns grow and expand, travel to the U.S. has also dropped dramatically to the tune of 25%. Or $3.3 billion last year alone. More than two-thirds of people who stayed on this side of the border said it was specifically because of the trade dispute. So, Mr. Trump, as you prepare for the midterms, please keep your pen away from our part of the map. If you signed as many deals as frivolous proclamations, we'd all be better off. I'm Paul Martin, and that's what I see, looking beyond the headlines. Weather in Quinte. We had a soggy start, but looking nicer this hour. Partly cloudy through the midday, the high 25, feeling like 33. Mainly cloudy tonight, the low 17. Back to class tomorrow, cloudy and muggy. Good chance of showers and a thunderstorm for the first day of school. High 26, feeling like 34. Partly cloudy Thursday, slight chance of rain, the high 25. And as we hit the lead up to the long weekend, Friday, sunny with a few clouds and a high of 24. In Quinte, it's 20. Feels like 28 for the inquinte.ca newsroom. I'm Paul Martin.
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100, today's best country and stay country, or die trying, Blake Shelton. It's Lewis and McKay with Lewis off today. McKay hanging out. It's actually National Letter Writing Day and got me thinking, when's the last time you actually wrote a letter? Yeah, today is to pay tribute to this age-old form of communication and a chance to connect with people. I remember having, of course, you know, the pen pal when you were in school and somebody you would write back to and from, that kind of thing. I think other than the odd birthday card I sent out, I don't even do the Christmas cards anymore. Yeah, I'm kind of guilty of not writing letters anymore. What about you? I mean, then you got to buy stamps too. And then it becomes a whole thing. Maybe write a letter today. Or maybe not. Text works. Lady A, downtown on Cool 100.

0: today's Best Country Cool 100. As we continue through 10 in a row, nice to see a little bit of blue sky out there now after showers all morning long. I know we've got the full weather details with tomorrow being back to school coming up in about another 12 minutes or so. Meanwhile, Jelly Roll and his latest now.
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18: Well, still a chance of some scattered showers early this morning. Otherwise, partly cloudy, 25, humid X 33. Tonight's going to be mainly cloudy, a low 17. Tomorrow, clouds, chance of showers, and a risk of a thunderstorm. So they're going to want their shorts and her umbrella for back to school tomorrow, because the high is going to be 26 with the humid X 34. And then on Thursday, some cloud, maybe some showers, and 25.

0: Dallas Smith. Terry Clark, One Drink Ago. Cool 100, today's best country. I know Dallas Smith playing at the CNE in Toronto last night. You make it out to the CNE? Do you go to the X? I used to go when I was younger. I have not gone in years. The food building was always fun, though. You just never know what they come up with in there. All those smells. Ooh, memories. Hey, this is cool. I guess after several weeks of intense logistics and everything, the final group of captive whales at Marineland in Niagara Falls finally made their trip to their new homes last night. They were sending them out with all the everything they go behind getting them in there, which is quite a thing if you watch a story on it where they have to get them into these big trucks. And then when they take flights, it's got to be a plane that doesn't, you know, tip too much on takeoff and landing, if you know what I mean. Yeah, it's pretty wild, this whole thing they've been doing, and they've been taking them in groups of six. So the final group gone last night. So with all the whales gone, it looks like Marineland is no more. Coming up in just a moment, we've got another 10 in a row on the way.
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0: 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George Burge and Luke Bryan.
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Chesney and Carry On. Today's Best Country, Cool 100. Good morning. McKay hanging out with you with Lewis back on Thursday. Hey, tomorrow Wednesday, that means Brayton Speedway Draw. So what you got to do is go to cool100.ca, fill out your ballot, tune in tomorrow morning shortly after 8. I'll announce our latest winner of that 4-pack to Brayton Speedway, which is coming up this weekend. You could be there off to the races on us, and you can enter weekly too. So there you go. Amen now. Shaboozy and Jelly Roll.

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13: 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Some scattered showers throughout the morning, otherwise mainly cloudy skies for today. 25 as our high with the humidex around 33. Tonight mainly cloudy, low 17. Tomorrow, back to school for the kids, and it's going to be cloudy with a chance of showers, possible thunderstorm, high 26 and the humidex 34. And

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0: 100, today's best country, and don't ruin flowers. There is Tenille Arts. McKay hanging out with you, and maybe it's time to dig out the Juicy Couture tracksuit and the oversized sunglasses, maybe the Von Dutch trucker hat. Paris Hilton is going back to the early 2000s. Mm-hmm. She is producing a documentary on the era for Roku. So she's going to feature in and executive produce The It Girls, The Inside 2000s, which is in pre-production now. And I don't know, it was quite an interesting time for celebrities and paparazzi. And it really did kind of change the whole relationship between fame and media and pop culture and all that kind of stuff. So, yeah. Paris Hilton back with The It Girls Inside the 2000s next year. All right, coming up, we've got another 10 in a row on the way. Come on, admit it. Did you have a Juicy tracksuit or a Von Dutch trucker hat? I always wanted the hat.
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Better Me for You, Brown Eyes, Max McNown on Cool 100, today's best country. I'm Jen McKay in for Al Lewis. Al back on Thursday after he gets the kids off tomorrow. Blown Away now, here's Carrie Underwood.

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1: Cool 100, today's best country with Dallas Smith and Hardy. Some things never change. I'm Jen McKay now. Congratulations to all the pets who are going to be gracing the pages of the Humane Society calendar. They've had the Humane Society Forever calendar contest going. And they've been doing all kinds of fundraising with this, where making a donation got you to vote. And over $20,000 raised. Woo! That's awesome. It's all for the pets, too. And our station dog, Creed, it looks like he didn't make the cover. He's not going to be the cover shot. But I think he made the cut. Not sure what month he's going to fit in there, but yay. I love our station dog, Creed. He's so sweet. So, congratulations to all the pets who are going to be in that. We got Cooper and Nina, Toasty and Kai Whiskey. Some cute kitties in there. Yeah, I love it. So HPE for the Humane Society. Good work there. And I hope you have that calendar again next year. That's fun. Stick around. We'll have the latest from the Inquity News Center just ahead at 12 o'clock.
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0: The news is brought to you by the Prince Edward County Memorial Hospital Foundation. Back the Bill, the first hospital of its kind in North America in the county. 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
1: Expect sun and cloud this afternoon and warm temperatures. The high expected to reach 33 with the Humidex. Right now it's 21, feels like 28. From the nquinty.ca News Center, I'm Brock Hormond. Prime Minister Mark Carney says last night's by-election results are a clear show of support for the government's plan. The Liberals won more than 50% of the vote in all three by-elections and picked up a seat from the Conservatives. Carney's comments come as the government is responding to the ongoing trade dispute with the United States. That response includes counter tariffs on a range of U.S. goods taking effect next week, the day after Labor Day. Meantime, the Prime Minister will have to schedule another by-election after a Saskatchewan MP handed in her resignation. Saskatchewan Conservative MP Kathy Wagenthal had announced her plan to leave the House of Commons back in June. Her resignation follows the recent exits of former Liberal Cabinet Minister Stephen Guilbeault and former New Democrat MP Alexandra Boulouris. Ontario Conservative Larry Brock is also expected to resign this month as he plans to go back to his old job as a Crown prosecutor. Here at home, five individuals are facing numerous charges after a reported home invasion in Quinte West on Friday. Around 6 p.m., members of the Quinte West OPP detachment responded to reports of a robbery in progress at a residence in Quinte West, where it was reported that five armed individuals had entered the home, threatened the occupants with a conducted energy weapon, and stole cash. Officers responded immediately and quickly located and arrested five suspects at the scene. Among those arrested were people from Quinte West, Frankfurt, Consicon, Brighton, and Colburn. Their names and list of charges can be seen at nquinty.ca. A busy road east of the Glenora Ferry was closed for a few hours last night following a major crash. OPP officers responded to the site of a single vehicle crash involving a dump truck on Highway 33 east of County Road 8 around 6:30. One person was taken to hospital with non-life-threatening injuries. The road was closed in that area for just over 3 hours, reopening around 9:30 p.m. More information is expected later today. Belleville police have arrested one person after a man in a wheelchair was attacked yesterday. After 2 in the afternoon, Belleville police responded in the area of Station Street and Burrell Street regarding an assault. It was reported that an unknown male approached an individual operating a motorized wheelchair, grabbed him, pulled him to the ground, and punched him before fleeing the area on foot. The incident also resulted in damage to the wheelchair. A 46-year-old Belleville man of no fixed address was later identified and charged with assault, mischief under $5,000, and failure to comply with an undertaking. The judge in the Lindsay Clancy trial has told jurors to keep deliberating after they said they can't reach a unanimous decision on whether to hold the Massachusetts mother criminally responsible for killing her three young children. Clancy, a labor and delivery nurse, admits to the 2023 killings but claims postpartum psychosis drove her actions. Prosecutors argue she knew what she was doing. The jury has been deliberating for more than three full days. A conviction could mean life in prison for Clancy, while an acquittal might lead to confinement in a mental health facility. And OPP officials are encouraging motorists to slow down and show caution as some of our youngest pedestrians head back to school this week. As traffic volumes increase near schools, school bus stops, and pedestrian crossings, drivers are urged to ensure safety of school children. When approaching a school bus displaying flashing amber lights, motorists should be prepared to stop. Once a school bus is stopped and its red overhead warning lights are flashing, drivers must come to a halt as required by law and remain stopped until the red lights are no longer flashing and the stop arm has been withdrawn. More back to school safety tips are at nquinty.ca. In sports, the Toronto Blue Jays begin an important three-game series in Cleveland. Toronto trails the Guardians by 1.5 games for the final AL wildcard berth entering the month of September. Montreal's Felix Auger-Aliassime is through to the second round of the U.S. Open. Auger-Aliassime earned a four-set win over Australian Renki Hijikata last night. He joins Leila Fernandez of Laval, Quebec, and Denis Shapovalov of Richmond Hill, Ontario, in the second round of singles action. Canada defeated Argentina 97-92 last night in Quebec City to improve to 8-0 in the FIBA Men's Basketball World Cup America's qualifiers. Montreal's Lou Dort and Toronto's Nikhil Alexander Walker combined for 51 points in the win. Beyond the headlines and the weather are next.
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4: Sometimes when you try to send a message, the intended target isn't the only one you reach. The obfuscator-in-chief struck again recently as U.S. President Donald Trump renamed Lake Ontario as Lake America, a move that's now been adopted by some agencies and search engines. There are at least three reasons why this is just ridiculous and ill-conceived, all of which should be obvious to everyone but Trump. As Prime Minister Mark Carney pointed out, the name Lake Ontario itself comes from a Wendat word that means the lake is beautiful, the lake is big. It's been used for 400 years, longer even than either Canada or the U.S. has existed formally as a nation. Secondly, no one here is going to call it that, so as a trade pressure tactic, it's not especially effective. Third, it's going to reignite our Canadian passion to punish the perpetrator by reducing cross-border travel again. Over the last year and a half, the one thing that should be obvious is that we Canadians take insults seriously, and we're not afraid to let it show in how and where we spend. As the Buy Canadian campaigns grow and expand, travel to the U.S. has also dropped dramatically to the tune of 25%, or $3.3 billion last year alone. More than two-thirds of people who stayed on this side of the border said it was specifically because of the trade dispute. So, Mr. Trump, as you prepare for the midterms, please keep your pen away from our part of the map. If you signed as many deals as frivolous proclamations, we'd all be better off. I'm Paul Martin, and that's what I see looking beyond the headlines.
1: Now for your latest weather in Quinte. Cloudy with a bit of sun in the forecast this afternoon and a high near 25, feeling like 33 with the Humidex. Partly cloudy with possible showers or thundershowers tonight and a low near 17. Hot summer temperatures hang on for back to school tomorrow with mostly cloudy skies, a chance of showers and a possible thunderstorm, and a high reaching 34 with the Humidex. Cloudy, a slight chance of showers and 25 on Thursday. Sun and cloud and a high near 25 for Friday. Right now it's 21, feels like 28. 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

morning with a high of 25, and Friday, sun and clouds with a high of 25. Similar days on Saturday and Sunday as well. 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In cool country, 21, feeling like 28.

0: Zach John King, and this is my new song, Get to Drinking. 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
5: 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Sextortion is a type of online child exploitation where a suspect convinces a victim to share private or sexual photos or videos, generally over social media. 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

0: time zone am I on? What country am I in?
1: It doesn't matter. It's 5 o'clock somewhere.
0: It's always on 5 in Margaritaville, come to think of it.
1: Yeah, I heard that.
0: You've been there, haven't you?
1: Yes, sir.
0: I've seen your boat there.
1: I've been to Margaritaville a few times.
0: All right. Well, that's good.
1: Stumble my way back.
0: Okay. Well, we just want to make sure you can keep it between the navigational beacons.
1: Between the buoys. I got it.
0: All right. Well, it's 5 o'clock. Let's go somewhere.
1: I'm ready. Crank it up.
0: Let's get out of here.
1: I'm gone.

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2: Mostly cloudy afternoon, could get a little warmer, high of 25, humidex of 33, clouds sticking around tonight with a 40% chance of rain. Overnight, we got a risk of thunderstorms in there as well, low of 17. Mainly cloudy day tomorrow, 40% chance of showers, risk of thunderstorms, a high of 26. So a hot, wet day for the kids to start school off. Thursday, cloudy, 30% chance of rain with a high of 25, and then clearing up for the weekend. Friday, we've got some sun and clouds, high again of 25. In cool country, 22, feeling like 29.

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Good news from Shaboozy and ahead of Dallas Smith's latest Good Time Goes here on Cool 100. And for Paul Ferguson this week, my name is Cole Naylor. Let's keep today's best country rolling along, shall we? Turn Davis, turn this truck around.

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Hoping you'll find us this weekend at the Tweed Stampede and Jamboree. Your final chance to get your summer scratch cards. We've got prizes to give away from Becky Sarles Davis at Talbot Promo. We've got swag to give away from

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14: Cool 100 weather.
15: Clouds for the afternoon, a high of 25. Clouds sticking around tonight as well with a 40% chance of rain. Risk of thunderstorms overnight, low of 17. Hot one, could be a wet one too. Mainly cloudy, 40% chance of rain. Risk of thunderstorms tomorrow, high of 26. Humidex of 34. And then Thursday, 30% chance of rain with a high of 25. In cool country, 22, feeling like 29 degrees.

0: Vocals on that new one is awesome from James Barker Band After Dark on Cool 100. And for Paul Ferguson, my name is Cole Naylor and had a little bit of an epiphany last night and also some follow-up questions. And I trust you with this question because of how supportive you were yesterday of the great shower curtain debate and what constitutes a shower curtain being closed and open. There were some of you that disagreed, but, you know, we can live in a peaceful world where we don't see the shower curtain the same. But I need to know from you, cool country, is it normal or no that I, to this day, will add white milk into my chocolate milk? And by my chocolate milk, I don't really drink it, but I do that for my toddler who will enjoy a couple of glasses of chocolate milk each week. It is something that my mother did when I was growing up, and I don't actually know why, and I don't know why I continue to do it, but I do. Maybe I complained about it being too chocolatey because I'm that type of kid. One of those annoying ones. Or maybe we were just getting through it too fast and mom needed to slow down the chocolate milk buying process. So she, you know, threw in some white milk to kind of curb that process. I do it to this day. My daughter has never complained about it being too chocolatey and, you know, any other reason why I do it, but I do. So, A, is it normal or no? B, maybe we take this conversation even further. Do you have anything that you do similarly at your house? Maybe your parents had a food or beverage trick that they played on you as a kid and now you just do it, you know, without even thinking why. Join the conversation, 613-771-0100, or find us on Facebook and Instagram to put your comments in there.
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0: Mostly cloudy the rest of the afternoon and a high reaching 33 with the Humidex. Right now it's 22, feels like 29. From the NQuinty.ca News Center, I'm Brock Ormond. Five locals have been charged in connection to a reported home invasion in Quinty West. OPP responded to reports of a robbery in progress at a residence in Quinty West last Friday, where five armed individuals had entered the home, threatened the occupants with a conducted energy weapon, and stole cash. Members of the Quinty West OPP crime unit assisted with the investigation. Police seized a prohibited CEW device and a CEW cartridge. Among those arrested were people from Quinty West, Frankfurt, Consicon, Brighton, and Colborne. Their names and list of charges can be seen at NQuinty.ca. A Bloomfield resident is facing a criminal charge after an assault involving a parking enforcement officer in Picton last Thursday. On that day, Prince Edward OPP officers responded to a report of an altercation in downtown Picton, which occurred following the issuance of a parking infraction notice to a vehicle. As a result of the investigation, 47-year-old Kaylee Mooland of Bloomfield has been charged with assault. She was released from custody and is scheduled to appear in Picton Court October 7th. Prime Minister Mark Carney says the U.S. wants to wipe out Canadian industries or make them subsidiaries. Carney told reporters outside his office building there was an accumulation of issues and each were serious enough to not sign a deal. The Prime Minister says Canada is willing to get back to the table when the Americans stop and are ready to have a serious discussion. Carney is expected to discuss the U.S. trade war today with Ottawa labor groups and unions from the affected industries like manufacturing. And Quinty Health's Crisis Intervention Center has a new name, Mental Health and Crisis Services. 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The weather is next.
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0: Now for a check of your latest weather in Quinty. Mostly cloudy skies the rest of the afternoon. Maybe a bit of sun and a high near 33 with the Humidex. Partly cloudy, a chance of showers or thundershowers overnight, the low near 17. For tomorrow, back to school, mostly cloudy with a chance of showers or thundershowers and a high reaching 34 degrees with the Humidex. Right now it's 22, feels like 29. From the NQuinty.ca News Center, I'm Brock Ormond.
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Chesney, Cool 100. This guy, the Saturday night headliner at this weekend's Tweed Stampede and Jamboree. JoJo Mason, Coal Creek County, Stephen Lee Olsen, and others also going to be there along with the live rodeo action. TweedStampede.com. For more details, it's Josh Ross. 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
10: Cloudy, cloudy day, and that will continue on into the evening with a 40% chance of showers and a risk of thunderstorms overnight. Low of 17 degrees, popping up to a high of 26 tomorrow, humidex of 34, but... mainly cloudy, 40% chance of rain with a risk of thunderstorm. So muggy, hot, dark. Not a great start to the school year for the kids tomorrow. Thursday, cloudy, 30% chance of rain with a high of 25. In cool country right now, 22, feeling like 29.

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0: 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Brought you the good news yesterday of a new huge contest we're running here on Cool. And it all kicks off next Tuesday. There's going to be an awful lot of winning going on. It's our Win the Works contest. 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When you hear it, be caller 10 at 613-771-0100, and you instantly win a $100 prize from the daily sponsor. You also qualify to win the works. When all is said and done, all of our instant $100 winners will have the chance to win a $2,000 grand prize that includes vouchers and items from all participating sponsors. That's Bear Beauty Collab, Becky Sarles Davis at Talbot Promo, Century 21, Janie Harrison and Krista Brown have some gift cards to give away. 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
1: Cloudy with possible showers or thundershowers this evening and a low near 19 degrees. Right now it's 22, feels like 30. From the nquinty.ca News Center, I'm Brock Ormond. Prime Minister Mark Carney says U.S. negotiators sought trade concessions that could have left major Canadian industries relying on U.S. companies or eliminated entirely. Carney says Canada rejected the terms and suspended negotiations before the August 22nd deadline, citing concerns over industry cultural protections and Canada's ability to trade with other nations. He says Ottawa is prepared to resume talks when Washington is ready for what he called serious and constructive negotiations. The Pentagon says U.S. Defense Secretary Pete Hegseth's controversial post about a Canadian cadet program speaks for itself. He captioned a photo of two young women in uniform, quote, "This is real," with a Canadian flag emoji. It's triggered a massive backlash online, with some calling it an attempt to disparage both Canada's military and the appearance of some women in the cadet program. Prime Minister Mark Carney was asked about the post today, but said only the message was, quote, beneath their office. Belleville police have arrested one person after a man in a wheelchair was attacked yesterday. After 2 in the afternoon, Belleville police responded to the area of Station Street and Burrell Street regarding an assault. It was reported that an unknown male approached an individual operating a motorized wheelchair, grabbed him, pulled him to the ground, and punched him before fleeing the area on foot, also causing damage to the wheelchair. A 46-year-old Belleville man of no fixed address was later identified and charged with assault, mischief under $5,000, and failing to comply with an undertaking. He was held for a bail hearing. An arrest has been made in a spring incident which involved damage to property in Brighton. Police received a report on April 4th that a residential trailer, a storage shed, items within those structures, and a vehicle had been damaged at a property on County Road 64. The damage is believed to have occurred the previous day. Following an investigation, police identified and sought an individual in relation to the incident. Yesterday, officers took the person into custody. 26-year-old Travis Knappman of Brighton has been charged with 2 counts of mischief over $5,000. And as more people than ever before turn to food banks for help, Cleaners Food Bank is marking Hunger Action Month by encouraging residents to learn more about what's driving hunger in their community and how to support lasting solutions. Hunger Action Month is an annual province-wide campaign led by Feed Ontario and food banks across the province to raise awareness about food insecurity. Throughout September, Cleaners Food Bank will be participating in the initiative by holding a food insecurity summit, promoting volunteer opportunities, and getting the community ready for its major food drive happening on October 1st. More at nquinty.ca. In sports, the Toronto Blue Jays get ready for a sprint to the end of the season with a big 3-game series against Cleveland tonight. The Jays sit behind the Guardians by 1.5 games for the final AL wildcard position. Spencer Miles is expected to open for the Jays, with Spencer Arrighetti to follow. Kroenke Sports and Entertainment says it has reached a deal to purchase the Los Angeles Angels from Artie Moreno. The company, led by Stan Kroenke, made the surprising announcement today, saying it expects to close the transaction in early 2027. Kroenke's company owns the NFL's Los Angeles Rams, Arsenal of the English Premier League, the NBA's Denver Nuggets, the NHL's Colorado Avalanche, and Major League Soccer's Colorado Rapids. And GM Bill Guerin remains confident the Minnesota Wild can re-sign defenseman Quinn Hughes. The Wild acquired Hughes last December from the Vancouver Canucks. He was the NHL's top defenseman in the 2023-24 season and can become an unrestricted free agent July 1st, 2027. The weather is next.
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3: Good afternoon. It's a clear drive on the 401 heading right through Trenton and Belleville. I'm not seeing any problems from Napanee or Brighton. Just construction-related delays on Highway 49, mainly in between Fish Lake Road right now and Bethesda. Also through Fawcett Avenue, Highway 2, just the usual slow patch from Shannonville Road to Brand Street. And Highway 62 and 37 both look good from the 401 up towards Highway 7. 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With the latest traffic, I'm Antonia Altabonte.
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1: Now for a check of your latest weather in Quinte. Cloudy with a chance of showers or thundershowers before morning and a low near 19. Showers expected to end tomorrow morning. Then it's cloudy with the possibility of more rain or a thunderstorm. Upwards of 50 millimeters possible. The high near 31 with the Humidex. Cloudy, a slight chance of showers and a high near 25 for Thursday. To end the week, Friday, sun and cloud and again a high near 25. Right now it's 22, feels like 30. From the inquinte.ca news center, I'm Brock Ormond.

Taylor Swift and Heather Morgan Wallen and I Got Better on Cool 100. Happy September 1st. Cool Country, thank you so much for bringing us along this Tuesday afternoon. Paul Ferguson gone for the week. Business as usual otherwise. Cole Naylor here with you. Here's Eric Church at Springs.

And in our house, it's cheaper to cut your chocolate milk with some white milk. It makes the good stuff last longer. A tradition that I've continued unknowingly from when I was a kid. Is it normal or not to mix chocolate milk and white milk? Join the conversation, 613-771-0100, or find us on Facebook and Instagram to join the conversation. Please tell me it's normal. Here's Jason Aldean.

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4: There are no warnings in effect for Eastern Lake Ontario and the Bay of Quinte. We are expecting the wind east at 10 knots, becoming light later on in the afternoon, and then becoming east 10 in the evening. The wind veering southeast 10 late overnight, and then south 10 Wednesday morning, before becoming 10 variable on Wednesday afternoon. The wave height half a meter or less, scattered showers ending in the evening with risk of thunderstorms, scattered showers overnight and Wednesday with risk of thunderstorms and fog patches as well. 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
12: To have found a home here in cool country over the next couple days. Cloudy night tonight, 40% chance of rain with a risk of thunderstorms before morning, low of 19 degrees. Tomorrow, high of 23, humidex of 31 with showers ending in the morning. Then there's probability that we'll see about 10 to 50 more millimeters of rain throughout the day. And again, come Wednesday night. Little less drama come Thursday, though, with clouds, 30% chance of rain, and a high of 25. Cool country right now, 22, feeling like 30 degrees.
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0: Rhinestone World from Dallas Smith on Cool 100. Speaking of rhinestones, fans of Dolly Parton going to get the chance to celebrate her life through Dolly Fest, a music festival that Parton herself helped create before she passed last week. The festival will take place over two consecutive weekends in 2027, with events planned in both Nashville and London. The original plan was for Dolly Fest to happen in Nashville on Parton's 80th birthday, which was January of this year, with Dolly performing and serving as host. It was postponed after she experienced some health problems. And according to her longtime manager, the venue had already been booked and the announcement was ready to go when Parton had to step back in August of 2025. Although Dolly won't be there to host it, obviously, her estate says the festival concept was quote-unquote truly dreamt up by Dolly and is being carried forward as the official Team Dolly celebration. So, no dates. We do know what's happening in 2027, and no lineup announcements as of yet. But the fact that Dolly had a big part in creating Dolly Fest, I think, will be pleasant news for Dolly fans and music fans alike, because anything that she seemed to be a part of was successful and amazing. So more details for Dolly Fest to come. But at this moment, even with her passing, we know that it's happening.
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14: It's an issue-free drive on the 401 in both directions, heading in or out of Belleville and Trenton. Highway 62 and 37 both look good. Highway 49 just has ongoing road work, slowing things down through Lyons Road right now and about Bethesda. Other than that, we're doing well on Belleville and Trenton streets. Highway 2 just slows from Shannonville Road to about Brent Street. 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With the latest traffic, I'm Antonia Altabonte.
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0: Cloudy with possible showers or thunder showers this evening. The forecast low near 19. Right now it's 22, feels like 30. From the inquinty.ca News Center, I'm Brock Ormond. Five locals have been charged in connection to a reported home invasion in Quinte West. OPP responded to reports of a robbery in progress at a residence in Quinte West on Friday evening around 6 p.m. It was reported that five armed individuals had entered the home, threatened the occupants with a conducted energy weapon, and stole cash. Five suspects were located at the scene and police seized a prohibited CEW device and a CEW cartridge. Among those arrested were people from Quinte West, Frankfurt, Consicon, Brighton, and Colburn. Their names and list of charges can be seen at inquinty.ca. A Belleville woman has been charged with committing an indecent act in a public place. Just after 2 p.m. Monday, Belleville police responded to a business on Dundas Street East for a call for service. Officers located a female sitting nearby the entrance who was exposing herself to the public. As a result of the investigation, a 44-year-old Belleville woman of no fixed address was charged with indecent act at a public place and failing to comply with a probation order. Northumberland OPP is searching for a pickup truck reported stolen following a collision on the weekend. Sunday around 8:15 p.m., officers responded to a single vehicle crash involving a pickup truck on Concession Road 13 East in Trent Hills. The caller reported that two occupants fled the scene on foot following the collision. The vehicle struck a hydro pole, causing wires to come down. A second unrelated vehicle subsequently became involved after colliding with the down wires. OPP officials say no injuries were reported. A search including members of the OPP Emergency Response Team and OPP K-9 Unit did not turn up any suspects. The investigation remains ongoing and anyone with information is asked to contact the Northumberland OPP. U.S. Senate Minority Leader Chuck Schumer is introducing legislation to repeal President Donald Trump's latest tariffs on Canadian goods and duties tied to forced labor concerns. The Democratic bill would also require funds, though it is unlikely to pass the Republican-controlled Congress or survive a presidential veto. Schumer says the tariffs are worsening affordability pressures, while recent polling shows only 20% of respondents support the higher duties on Canada. The proposal comes ahead of the midterm elections as some Republicans in Canada-linked states begin distancing themselves from Trump's trade policies. Bombardier is buying Mitsubishi's main Canadian aerospace factory in Mississauga, Ontario, bringing previously outsourced production work in-house. The deal will add about 750 Mitsubishi employees and a 270,000 square foot facility near Toronto Pearson Airport to Bombardier's operations. The plant handles wing assembly, fuselage work, and flight control installations for some Bombardier aircraft. Back home, the Mohawks of the Bay of Quinte hosted a ribbon cutting last Friday to celebrate new opportunities in its area. Chief R. Don Miracle and other MBQ members marked the opening of five new roads in the community, which includes extensions to Homeland Drive and Hickory Lane, as well as the opening of three right-of-ways now called Orchard Lane, Whitetail Lane, and Muskrat Lane. The roads will offer community members the opportunity to build homes and aid in greater connectivity to the water service system. And back to school is tomorrow for many students in Quinte. OPP officials are encouraging motorists to slow down and show caution when in school areas. As traffic volumes increase near schools, school bus stops, and pedestrian crossings, drivers are urged to stop when lights are flashing and look all directions when in these areas. More back-to-school safety tips are at inquinty.ca. In sports, the Toronto Blue Jays added left-handed pitchers Joe Mantiply and Ricky Tiedemann, as well as infielders Josh Smith and Sean Keyes to its expanded September roster today. All three will be active for the Jays game tonight in Cleveland against the Guardians. It's the opening of a three-game series. Kroenke Sports and Entertainment says it has reached a deal to purchase the Los Angeles Angels from Artie Moreno. The company, led by Stan Kroenke, made the surprising announcement today, saying it expects to close the transaction in early 2027. Kroenke's company owns the NFL's Los Angeles Rams, the NHL's Colorado Avalanche, and Arsenal of the English Premier League, among other teams. The Montreal Alouettes have signed general manager Danny Maciocia and head coach Jason Moss to two-year contract extensions. Maciocia is now under contract with the Owls through the 2031 season. Maz's deal takes him through the 2030 campaign. The Alouettes currently have the CFL's best record at 9-2. And CBS NFL analyst and former Dallas Cowboys quarterback Tony Romo has pleaded no contest to a charge of operating while intoxicated and has issued a statement apologizing for the actions that led to his July arrest. Romo was arrested July 23rd following a traffic stop in Wisconsin. CBS has since placed him on leave. The weather is next.
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4: Seeing red to start off September with stocks falling on Tuesday as inflation worries and elevated oil prices lifted bond yields all across the world, raising concerns about whether the Federal Reserve in the U.S. will tighten their policy later this month. As for the Bank of Canada, it's expected to announce tomorrow its monetary policy decision as markets are expecting rates to remain unchanged, particularly that key interest rate of 2.25%. The TSX saw a fifth month of gains on Monday as miners in that sector posting a great rally thanks to rising metal prices, and Canada's manufacturing center also expanded for a fifth straight month in August. Globally, Japan's 10-year yield hit 3% for the first time since, get this, 1996. Germany also saw yields hit their highest in 15 years, and in the UK, highest since 2008. And a look into some stocks that fell, including the AI sector, where iShares AI Innovation and Tech Active ETF fell more than 1%, Lumentum dropping more than 5% along with Teradyne, and Coherent dropping by 2% there. And in electronics, Treasury yields rose to pressure the broader markets, so seeing the Vanek Semiconductor ETF losing more than 2%, NVIDIA dropping by 1%, AMD by 3%, and Micron off by about 2% as well. And at the closing bell, the TSX dropping by just shy of 445 points, 35,825. The Dow Jones down by 418 points to 52,767. The NASDAQ down by 1% and change to 26,099. The S&P 500 lower by 0.7%, 7,631. As for the Canadian dollar, that's trading lower by 0.3%, 71.95 cents U.S. From the Skywards Business Center, I'm Joe Marcolatin.
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0: Now for a peek at your weather in Quinte. Cloudy, a chance of showers and a possible thunderstorm this evening, the low near 19. Showers ending tomorrow morning, then cloudy with the possibility of rain and a thunderstorm. Upwards of 50 millimeters of rain possible, the high near 31 with the Humidex. Cloudy, a slight chance of showers and 25 on Thursday. Sun and cloud expected on Friday, the high again near 25. Right now it's 22, feels like 30. From the inquinte.ca news center, I'm Brock Ormond.

0: true Cole Naylor fashion, I read the headline of something that intrigued me, and I did not read any further. After hearing Kane Brown's woman here on Cool 100, I thought I should tell you the headline I read earlier today is that he, Kane Brown, going to be working with Shania Twain to do a new song from the man's perspective. In relation to Whose Bed Have Your Boots Been Under, that Shania Twain classic. No more details were read on my behalf, so I can't tell you anything, but that headline, intriguing if you ask me. There's Knockin' Boots, it's Luke Bryan on Cool 100.
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1: Speaking of being ruined, Google Maps users in the U.S. are now seeing a new name on one of the Great Lakes. Yes, you guessed it, Lake America instead of Lake Ontario. Google says it made the changes because the U.S. Geographic Names Information System officially renamed it in its system. So there you go.

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6: Risk of thunderstorms before morning tomorrow. Cloudy skies to get you through your Tuesday night. Low of 19 degrees. Tomorrow, high of 23, humidex of 31 with showers ending in the morning. Then cloudy with a chance they return. Risk of thunderstorms continuing on into your Wednesday. Cloudy Thursday, 30% chance of rain with a high of 25. And then once Friday hits, it looks like a great end of your work week and great news into the weekend as well. Sun and clouds with a high of 25. In cool country, 22 degrees.

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1: Loving life again on today's Best Country Cool 100, reminding you to wake up on cool mornings with Lewis and McKay all week long, because just after the 7 o'clock news, we've got Lewis and McKay's Game of the Day, and this week, you can win two passes into the Picton Fair. 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So a couple weekends away from that Picton Fall Fair, and you can win your way in here on Cool. That is it for me, Cole Naylor, Cool Country. I hope you have a wonderful evening lined up. For me, I'm going to be nerding out a little bit because I've got my first fantasy football draft of the season. So pretty exciting stuff ahead. I can't lie. I've been looking forward to this. Maybe if I draft well enough, I'll recap for you what I got. Mostly to brag, because that's who I am. We've got Luke Combs. We've got some Riley Green and that new tune from Stella Lefty called Boston coming up. Speaking of that tune, my daughter Stella listened to it about 40 times straight last night when we busted out her new karaoke machine. Granted, she doesn't actually know any of the words, but she was singing for all 2 minutes and 46 seconds of that song.
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4: The cat-friendly ice cube. 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Many cats are fascinated by the movement and the clinking sound, which encourages them to drink more and stay hydrated during those long sunny afternoons.
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0: Hey y'all, it's Zach John King, and this is my new song, Get to Drinking. When I get to drinking. It's about a relationship that I had in the past that after a few Jack and Cokes, I started to paint it with rose-colored glasses.
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